0: Command the side Alpha inside, Charlie. 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
1: Copy. 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
0: 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Copy.
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1: Engine 151, the ladder truck, that's correct.
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0: At the Kentucky Fried Chicken, 6665, Grand Highway, Bravo Overdose. EMS 15, paramedic MI, 16 Bravo's alerted. Operation on South 627.
1: Alright, MI 16 Charles, you can put me on the overdose. Staffing a 1.
0: I copy. Do you want us to cancel paramedic MI 16B?
1: I got it. Thank you.
0: You're welcome. Sound off 2.
2: Ambulance 4 and border.
3: Ambulance 518, 142.
0: Ambulance 518. Chelsea Ambulance 4, could you repeat that?
2: We're in quarters.

0: 9968.
1: I'm ready, ma'am.
0: In service 2029. Charles County to RMIH-16, are you directing a return?
2: Yes, ma'am, I'm direct. Thank you.

0: Thanks, Evan Charles.
1: Tanker 7.
0: Hold me. Unavailable in quarters. Mechanical.
1: Alright, copy.

0: 2A to St. Mary's Chief 2B.
1: Chief 2A.
0: Chief, is there no manpower out there to roll up that 4-inch hose, or should I bring some with me?
2: Chief, they're by us, headed your way, headed into the fire ground, rolling it up now.
0: Okay, we also need to roll up where they initially laid out from, probably about 1,000 feet or better.
2: Let me confirm, Chief, what I think that's been picked up. Stand by.
0: Okay.
2: That is correct, Chief. It's all picked up. Headed your direction, past the water supply site.

0: Lieutenant to the command. Charles County Sheriff's Office is still holding up out at Beethoven and Charles. Your pleasure on when they can be done with traffic control.
1: Copy. Water supply, did you switch over to 6?
2: Water supply, go ahead, sir.
1: Chief, can the Sheriff's Office clear, or do you still need them out there?
2: Repeat that, Chief.
1: Does the Sheriff's Office still need to be at 6 in Beethoven? Or if any unit that's in the area 6 in Beethoven, can you advise?
2: Stand by one.
3: Chief, man, I'm pulling back in. They should be good to go. I'll let them know when I pull in.
1: Copy. Charles, you direct.
0: That's right. Chief 15 is going to talk with him on his way back in at 2045.
2: Thanks, Chief.
1: And Charles, another update. All water is stopping flowing. And units are picking up. Should be out of here in about 25 minutes or so.
0: Command, I'm direct. No longer flowing water. Units are picking up. 2045.
4: 158 to command. Do you still need us or are we good to clear?
1: You can return. Thank you.
4: I copy. Thank you.

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0: Copy. We're going to be out of service for a while. Thank you.
1: You're welcome, sir.

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1: Charles, who are you calling?
0: You, sir. Is Tanker 840 still there?
1: I believe they returned.
0: And also, you saw a paramedic ambulance 27 there as well.
1: Copy. They're standing by for one more second. They should be ready in a little while.
0: Not very, thank you.

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0: once in a while, you can hold me on the scene. Sounded single story educational. I got nothing over that. I'll be out investigating.
1: Hold you on scene, side A. Single family. 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

0: Charles Hammond, Bank of America, Atlantic 6-0 line. You can continue in.
1: We're direct. Thank you, Charles.
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1: I'm direct, 2136.

0: program to engine 121. You have an ETA of about 15 minutes.
1: Can you repeat that, Charles?
0: Yes, sir. The key holder will be responding. ETA of 15 minutes.
1: Okay, I copy.
0: Charles County, the MS 127 duration.
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Paramedic ambulance 309 is alerted operations on South 2 2243.

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front of 11060 Weymouth Court off of Western Parkway. The trouble breathing paramedic ambulance 609 has been alerted. Operations 1 10 altitude 2307.

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1: 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Alarm, and 2012 NEMA 6 year due, operation something else, 2311.

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1: 33 on the scene. 3-story garden on a terrace level. Nothing evident. 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

0: Sacramento, Charles County. 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My apologies, that's throughout the whole apartment.
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0: 221.
1: Does the ambulance, you want me to route to that hazmat investigation?
2: I'm direct, sir. 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
1: I got three.
2: I'm direct.
1: One 21, 23.

0: in Sacramento, Charles County. Rear on both meters. 20.90 across the board. Hold a call with a good intent. 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
1: Charles County copies. 20.90 on the second meter. 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
1: Did you advise Kyle for the ambulance to?
0: 204.
1: I'm direct. You're going to be proceeding. Proceeding to 182108. AMS Utility 5. 18210 for Alpha Sick Person. The caller is reporting she thinks she's going septic because her hand is injured, sir.
0: Copy.
1: Charles County 2 units responding to 18210 Hyatt Avenue. CCSO is also started.

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1: Emily, I think she's out too.
0: Airline 60.
1: Airline 60.

0: Charles County to EMS Utility 5. Can I hold you on scene?
1: Yes, ma'am. Washington County.
0: 0039.

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Morning, Side Apartment, number 70 Village Street, room 202, Bravo Fall. EMS 3, Paramedic Ambulance 392, Operation Antonov 2, 0049.

0: Pelham County Paramedic Ambulance 37, direction check.
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EMS 9, paramedic ambulance 209 is alerted. Operations on 10 off to 127.

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Cameron Canyon 399 saluted. Operations on 10 out 2, 229.

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0: We're just outside the hospital. We have unknown medical. We're going to investigate. 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
1: Paramedic MIS 12, do you want the sheriff's office started?
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0: PA 12 to Charles. 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
1: I'm direct paramedic MIS 12.

In the attic. In the area of the hospital, 5 Garrett Avenue, there's a Delta on a medical paramedic ambulance falls on the air and on the scene. Operator's on 10 off 2332.

0: 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You have them in route, times 3.
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Synopsis person, EMS 3, EMS 12, due to proceed. Operation Synopsis 2, 335.

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Operations on 10 Alpha 2, 523.

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0: Charles County, the paramedic MI 16 Bravo, checking your en route to scene status.
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0: 12131, 12131 Fielding Place for the lift assist, Inch Company 3, paramedic MI 16 Bravo, who to proceed on set off the 2647.
1: Paramedic MI 16 with one.
0: Paramedic MI 16, set off 2.
1: Paramedic MI 16.
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0: Ocean King, 654.

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1: Affirmative game was 399.
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00800 Roxbury Court off of Brandon Road for the Charlie Chastain's. EMS 3, paramedic at 9609 is due to the call. 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

4026, 4026, Knight Heron Court, Unit B, for the unknown medical. 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

0: for making him install and hold us in service. 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He was sleeping and his phone died.
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0: Yeah, hold us on a call at the station. Walking sick person. No additional.
1: I copy. You're staffing of 2. So it's an officer.
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headquarters of Station 11, 3099 3099 Livingston Road for the Charlie Sick Person. Paramedic Ambulance 118 is on the air on the scene. 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

16761, 16761 Gridiron Road for the Alpha Traumatic Injury. EMS 6, paramedic ambulance 14 are due to proceed on 10 Alpha 2, A11.

0: American with 118 Charles.
1: Paramedic Ambulance 118.
0: 53, 53-year-old male, chief complaint of dizziness. Sign release obtained. Renals in quarters.
1: Sign release in quarters, 813. Here we go with 14-2. Paramedic MS 14, 10 off of 2. Here we go with 14. Paramedic MS 14.

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0: written by Jim Robin. 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
1: Yes, sir. The patient's been assisted off the floor. She stated she just slid off the couch. Denied the injuries. Your discretion. She stated you guys were out there the other day for her husband as well. 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
0: All right, we're ready. Thank you, guys.
1: You're welcome. Charles County, direct. 30. Patient assisted off the floor. No injuries.
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0: Roger, Charles. 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We've checked the area. That will be found, and down Poplar, nothing found.
1: Squad 3, after the caller had disconnected, he drove home, so you can go in service. It's going to be a PD matter.
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0: 16015, Ambleside Court off of Barrowdale Lane, Delta Electric Reaction. 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

0: 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EMS 3, paramedic at 9609 is due to the call. Talk with 10 Alpha 2 at 1135.
1: 6592.
0: Paramedic at 609, 10 Alpha 2. Paramedic at 609.
1: Ambulance 3-8.
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2: 3 HP 6 to 9, anything inside?
1: This team is due to the call. Talk will set off to 1142.

0: Charles County, the paramedic, ambulance 609.
1: Charles, drive, to make contact with him.
0: I'm the rifle, 1143. AMS utility 2, 10 alpha 2.
1: EMS utility 2.
0: EMS utility 2.

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0: B2 on half two.
1: 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Billy 15, you can go on service.
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1: Ambulance 37, just an update. Patient will be in apartment 4002.
0: Ambulance 37, we're direct. Thank you.
1: You're welcome. 1216. 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
1: Los Angeles County 12 called a new fourth court.

0: sorry, Charles. Keeping a wheel outside, outside of water. Got a two-story going south on it. Open stairwell. I got nothing evident. So he's not been evacuated. I'll go ahead and stop command. Step off on my 360.
1: Charles copies. On scene, side alpha. Two-story, nothing evident. Low tactical command, 1242.
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0: diagonally. 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Homeowner's complaining of a burning smell in the laundry room.
1: Charles copies. 3 feet complete, two in the front, two in the rear, nothing evident. Complaining of a strong burning odor in the laundry room. 1243.

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0: 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First round special. All other units can level 2 stage on average.
1: Charles copies. 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
1: That's right. 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
1: Paramedic, I'm 14 with an officer. Paramedic ambulance 14.
2: Ambulance 37.
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0: 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Alpha 6 person, EMS 51, EMS 60 will do. 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

0: 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I'm ready.
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EMS 51, paramedic MS 517 is due. 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
1: 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Charles County 2, Paramedic Ambulance 27.
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8550, Roby Madden Drive off of Bensville Road, Charlie Chastain. 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Talk with 10 Alpha 2, 1402. Chastain has MS 16, checking your status.

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0: front of the call was 3015 3015 Crane Highway for the motor vehicle collision. Squad 3, EMS 3 is due. 12 group 10 out for 2, 1450.
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1: Okay.
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0: in the area Thunderbird Motel, Gladysville, 11050 Crane Highway for the motor vehicle collision. 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Talk with 10 Alpha 2, 1552.
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0: Cross County to ambulance 38, paramedic ambulance 399, duration. Washington King 1555.
1: Car 1689, Charleston.
0: Car 1689.
1: You can hold me on that crash in 14's area. I just came through that intersection. I didn't see anything, but I'll circle back.
0: Copy, 10 Alpha 2.

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1: 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Vehicle 410, what was your staffing?
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1: 10 officer.
2: Rescue.

0: NASCAR 69 Charles. So far, 301 Thunderbird area, we've seen nothing. Nobody's reported any accidents.
1: I'll go right. It's a concentric circle on the south side across from the motel.

0: Rescue Engine 14, you want to go down Butts Creek a little bit?
1: Yeah,

0: RA-14s checked all the way down to Faulkner Road, nothing found.
1: There was nothing found down to Faulkner Road.
0: We were on the northbound side checking, coming up southbound now, almost to Pleasant Creek Road, nothing found yet.

0: Car 16, Ann Charles. We're at the circle. We've found nothing. You can return the assignment.
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3841 Pinecone Circle for the Delta unconscious. 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
1: Pine Cone Circle, is that correct?
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1: We copy. We're turning around here, substation.
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0: 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Did you want us to find Kim?
1: That's correct, sir. 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
1: 609.
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1: Yeah, let's wait for you.
0: And Mr. 18 officer. I'm going 38.

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The National Weather Service has issued a severe thunderstorm warning until 17:45. 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

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The National Weather Service has issued a severe thunderstorm warning until 18:15, time now 17:48.

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0: In the area, Nick McClinton, 3953 St. Charles Parkway. Motor vehicle collision involving a pedestrian. Squad 3, EMS 3, EMS 60, paramedic ambulance 609, paramedic ambulance 517, northbound Cordell. Operational on South 3 at 1800.
1: Ambulance 3, what's up?
0: Ambulance 3, 8, 10 out of 3.
1: Paramedic 399, Charles, you can show us back at service, responding with 3.
0: 10 out of 3.
2: Paramedic ambulance 6092.
0: All units in Alpha 3.

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1: Say Alpha 3.
2: Well, Alpha 3, we're fresh through the fisherman.
1: Say Alpha 3.
3: Under.
4: Ambulance 37, Charles, do you still want us on that?
1: Ambulance 38 already marked up. It's up to you. It's your first deal.
4: I'm direct. We're in service.
3: Six nine ambulance 3.

0: And 160 or two.
1: And off three.
2: Paramedic at line 60.
0: And 160.
2: At line 60.
3: Charles, you have us responding, right?
2: Charles, the paramedic, I'll say that on repeat.
3: Marked up a bit ago, is responding with three.
2: I'm direct.

0: South Carolina North Medical Units responding to the Knicks of Clinton. The victim left the scene advising the call taker could be in a gang, so she didn't want to give her the correct address. North Medical.
1: I'm direct. I'm in the area.
0: I'm direct. Charles County, Paramedic, I'm 517. You were talking.
2: Same traffic. There's no patient if you're trying to assign them.
0: North Medical's in the area. Check it, sir. Go direct. Charles County, Paramedic, I'm 517. Are you direct? You can return.
3: 573, we're ready.
0: 1803.
2: Ambulance 3 to Charles. I'm in the parking lot. 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
0: 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Return. 1803.

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2: Ambulance 37 with 2.
1: I'm Ambulance 37, canal 2.
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0: 6037, 6037 Swanson Creek Lane, off Teague Point Road. 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Squad 3, what's your staffing again?
1: 4-5-1, freshman, freshman.
0: 10 out 2.
2: Paramedic analyst 272.
0: Yeah, paramedic analyst 27, 10 out 2.
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0: 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The total is probably 14 minutes.
1: My copy, Charles County. If I'm tanker 10, Brushton, you can go in service.

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0: 1847.
1: 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Can you confirm PG is not on front of my house?
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0: 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You can hold us on the Spark call.
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Motor vehicle collision BLS. Squad 3, EMS 3, paramedic Hamilton 10 Iredale. 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

0: Paramedic 37 with 3.
1: Come here, Paramedic 37. 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
1: 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Come out, too.